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the Order of British Columbia is our province's highest honor. Among us are individuals who stand out, who, through their dedication, leadership, or service, make a lasting impact. If you know someone deserving of the province's highest recognition,

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Good morning. Happy Friday. If you're working for the weekend, well, hopefully you get some time off during the week. We're going to take a break, and then we're back to it about 7 o'clock on the way. And Harlequin and The Who are going to take you there. And we've also got the Community 411 coming up. If you'd like to submit anything, cjnyfm.ca is where you can go. Hit the contact page, and you're set.

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1: Morning, it was drizzling rain. Around the curb come a passenger train.